Howdy, everybody. Happy Thursday. Nice to see y'all here. I had this moment about a half hour ago where I realized I hadn't done an all reggae, ska, rocksteady, etc., R&B, etc., etc., etc. show in a while. So I made the last minute decision, possibly ill-informed last minute decision, to pull a whole bunch of those records. So for the next 2 hours, that is what you guys are gonna get. And I hope you enjoy. We're gonna kick things off this evening with the Charmers and a version of Just My Imagination.

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You just heard The Barons with Darling Please Return, Audley Williams before that with Hush Puppy, Laurel Aiken with Judgment Day, Alton Ellis with Deliver Us, The Israelites with Games People Play, a record I did not realize was going to skip as much as it was. Alas, live radio. Burns Ellis and Stranger Cole with Bringing in the Sheaves before that, The Rulers with Don't Be Rude, Good Morning by Lloyd Clark before that, Shenley and Lunan with Something's on My Mind, The Heptones with a version of Save the Last Dance for Me, and The Charmers with a version of Just My Imagination, starting off that first block of songs. Coming up next here on the WFMU Rock and Soul Stream and Nervous Boogie, we're going to have the Driving Juniors with Hip Rub.

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1: You sure like to talk, Slippery.
0: Well, it's one of my attributes.
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0: That's the new sound of the kitchen sink. 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Say, Jim, the most obvious question, first of all, how did you get the name for the group?
1: Lee Hazelwood and Tom Thacker brewed it up for us.
0: What about the spelling, C-I-N-Q?
1: C-I-N-Q is French for five. It's pronounced actually sank, but we're Texans and that's the way we speak it too, sank.
0: Sank, right, I got it. You've been described as a group with a happy sound. How did that come about, Jimmy?
1: Well, individual personalities most likely would be the situation there as far as being happy.
0: Mm-hmm. Well, I'd be happy to have more time to talk to you boys. Now I want to say thanks to all of you for being with us on the inside. The Ketchin Sank.
2: We'll see you, Harry. Holy radar! We're

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Just keep

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0: made for men who hunt. Men who have everything design a new type of game.
1: That we will not be held back in our efforts by any kind of law or moral principle.
2: And we're supposed to do this by treating ourselves to a fancy woman hunt? By turning them loose, hunting them down, and murdering them in cold blood?
0: The game. Playing to survive. 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
0: Beautiful prey, turned loose, hunted down.
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0: Come, join the woman hunt, the hardest hunt of all. Set your sights on the tastiest game. The Woman Hunt, from New World Pictures, in color, rated R.

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I just want to say that the United States Air Force is a great place to be, a great place to learn a space-age skill and serve your country too. 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
1: Seattle wasn't ready for it, so it happened in Bellevue, a cool, sophisticated nightclub for Northwest young adults. It's called the Galaxy. This Friday and Saturday night, you're going to walk in and it'll hit you all at once. Plush carpeting, a gigantic iridescent black light mural. Friday night, it's the hip sounds of the West Coast natural gas. Saturday, the insistent drive of the right angle. It's where it's at for the 18 and over set. Action. 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
1: Overcomb or overbrush.
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0: assistant Wanda will pass among you and select a volunteer who will help me with my next trick. Ah, here he is now. Step right up to the microphone, sir, and don't be nervous.
1: Okay.
0: You will, of course, sir, attest to the fact that we have never met before and that I have nothing up my sleeves, nor do I have any pigeons or fowls secreted in my vest.
1: Sure.
0: Give me your watch, please.
1: Okay.
0: Presto changeo, there you are, 17 jewels and a baby chicken. Now for my next and final trick, I will endeavor to sell you all a copy of this phonograph record by the charlatan.
2: Oh.
0: There, don't be skeptical. All I do is repeat the magic words, money, money, money. And presto changeo, your soul.
2: Hey, oh, yeah.
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0: up close or up tight. 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

0: That's the new sound of the kitchen sink. It, boys, I want to welcome you to the in sound. Oh, doing just fine, fellas. Hey, Jim, the most obvious question, first of all, how did you get the name for the group?
1: Lee Hazelwood and Tom Thacker brewed it up for us.
0: What about the spelling, C-I-N-Q?
1: C-I-N-Q is French for five. It's pronounced actually sank, but we're Texans and that's the way we speak it too, sank.
0: Sank, right, I got it. You've been described as a group with a happy sound. How did that come about, Jimmy?
1: Well, individual personalities most likely would be the situation there as far as being happy.
0: Mm-hmm. Well, I'd be happy to have more time to talk to you boys. Now, I want to say thanks to all of you for being with us on the inside. The Ketchin Sank.
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Now, two new flavors of Great Shake, Shake Mix. 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

0: your love light burns out. 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
0: Ooh, like this station's ringing.

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And you're coming up to my front door. I can hear you tapping on the door.

Next 5 minutes presented by Atco Records. The Iron Butterfly, Heavy. That's the album, and it's got one of the wildest freak-out covers you've ever seen. Ah, it's out of sight. This album is on sale at your favorite record store right now. Don't miss the opportunity to own it. Iron Butterfly, Heavy, on Atco Records.

0: and beautiful assistant, Wanda, will pass among you and select a volunteer who will help me with my next trick. Ah, here he is now. Step right up to the microphone, sir, and don't be nervous.
1: Okay.
0: You will, of course, sir, attest to the fact that we have never met before and that I have nothing up my sleeves, nor do I have any pigeons or fowls secreted in my vest.
1: Sure.
0: Give me your watch, please.
1: Okay.
0: Presto changeo, there you are, 17 jewels and a baby chicken. Now for my next and final trick, I will endeavor to sell you all a copy of this phonograph record by the charlatan.
2: Oh.
0: There, don't be skeptical. All I do is repeat the magic words, money, money, money. And presto changeo, your soul.
2: Hey, yeah.
0: Works every time.
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1: Breakout!
0: The breakout record of the week, already number one. The Red Magoos. And you ain't seen nothing yet.

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1: And the hits just keep

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0: Welcome to the temple of the expanded mind.
1: We have reason to believe that you're selling narcotics to juveniles.
2: Reason to believe? You people lean rather heavily on that phrase, don't you?
3: You wrote this?
2: I did.
3: LSD opens the door to your mind, permits you to experience the whole of human expression. You create your own brave new world without ever leaving the comfort of your mind?
2: That's truth, real truth.
3: For who? The kid who reads this trash and ends up in a psycho ward at a hospital? Or truth for the guy making a profit by turning him onto it?
2: If you've never taken the trip, you wouldn't know. You haven't seen it.
1: Leave it to the kid who pulled his eyes out of their sockets to get a better look. Or the 15-year-old up in San Jose who went blind from staring at the sun. LSD really opened up a new world for them. If it didn't, they're in trouble because they'll never see the old one again.
2: They're better off. As I've been saying, I deal in ideas, nothing more. I may even sell you a few.
1: You couldn't sell me directions to the men's room.

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0: This is George Harrison of the Beatles. John Paul, Ringo, and I'd like to invite you to win a pair of tickets to KHJ's special opening night premiere of Yellow Submarine.
1: The Beatles battle the Blue Meanies in the full-length cartoon feature Yellow Submarine. Critics call it a breakthrough in sight and sound. European audiences are delighted, baffled, and amazed by it. And you can be there opening night to see for yourself as the guest of KHJ. It all starts Tuesday morning, and it's as simple as calling the boss line when you hear the subsurface. That sound can mean a pair of preview tickets to Yellow Submarine, November 13th. See this Beatles modern movie classic and win a copy of their next album. 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

0: a symphony of sounds. And sounds. And sounds. And more sounds. All in the new Chad and Jeremy Columbias of Cabbages and Kings. It's the wildest, most way out album you've ever heard. Highlighted by Chad and Jeremy's brilliant, biting commentary of today. Their original rock sweep.
1: Overcrowded world, what happens now? Better pray to your gods.
0: This is really something else. Something you must hear from beginning to end. Chad and Jeremy's Rock Suite in five fantastic movements, plus Rest in Peace and many other great selections. All in Of Cabbages and Kings.
1: And each man fails to see the lessons on the page of history.
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0: Ooh, swinging is ringing this.
1: It's the station. 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

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Humanoids from the deep. Starring Doug McClure, Ann Terkel, and Vic Morrow. 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Rated R. 17.

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0: Ooh, swinging is ringing list.
1: It's the station. Oh.

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Let the electric prunes demonstrate the difference. 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You can even make your guitar sound like a sitar. It's the now sound. It's what's happening. That's why the Electric Prunes, Animals, Herman's Hermits, Paul Revere and the Raiders, Stones, the Seeds are all using the Vox Wah Wah pedal, and it works with any amplifier. 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

0: The easiest thing in the world for a girl to do is to get picked up. That's why if you're on the move, the highway's the only way to go. As sure as there are men in the world, I know my ticket to anywhere is going to be along soon. It's easy. All you need is a decent pair of legs, a quick thumb, and a whole lot of right answers.
1: Okay, baby, hop in.
0: I wonder where he's going. Well, maybe I'll only go part way. And maybe I'll have to go all the way.
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0: Going

0: Oh, yeah, great new sound from the Music Machine. Talking to us by phone, the leader of the group, Sean Bonnewell. Welcome, Sean.
1: Thank you very much, Harry.
0: Sean, I know you wrote your last big hit, Talk Talk. There's an interesting story to that one, right?
1: Yeah, I wrote the song in a closet at a party.
0: Really?
1: 2 years ago. And a very good friend of mine did something socially that was really, if you understood it, was not socially unacceptable, but on the surface it looked very bad. And he was, being persecuted a little bit for it, and he wasn't the kind of person that was necessarily weak. I could just see that, you know, that everybody at one time or another has been socially misunderstood, and it just inspired me, and there was so much noise in the party that I went in the closet and wrote the song. And, of course, I had no idea at all that this song was going to do what it did. In fact, at the time, I knew that by the chord structure that it was a little early for it, and by then I hadn't had the machine anyway. I hadn't found my musicians. I was still writing and looking for them.
0: Mm-hmm.
1: And so the way it worked out, I was just fantastically happy about it.
0: People dig this new one just as much as Talk Talk. John, how does it feel to see your record rising steadily up those charts, huh?
1: Well, I don't know. You see, my problem is that I'm not only a participating artist in the group, but that I wrote the song too.
0: Mm-hmm.
1: But I can best describe it, I think, by telling you that it's the closest thing to having a baby, I think, that there is. I mean, if a man ever came closer to the actual feeling of watching a child grow up and mature and turn into something, I think it would have to be what he created, what came out of himself. It's a frightening feeling, a great feeling, a misunderstood one. It's, I don't know. I maybe I haven't made myself too clear, but that's the best way I can explain it.
0: Sean, you did a very good job explaining it, too, and congratulations. And thanks for being with us on The In Sound today. Sean Bonnewell of The Music Machine.
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5 minutes presented by Atco Records. The Iron Butterfly Heavy. That's the album, and it's got one of the wildest freak-out covers you've ever seen. Oh, it's out of sight. This album is on sale at your favorite record store right now. Don't miss the opportunity to own it. Iron Butterfly, Heavy, on Atco Records.